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1: 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I'm Jeff Stevens. This was originally released by the English band called Gen X. Then their frontman, Billy Idol, released it as a solo hit in 1981. 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

The best variety of the 80s, 90s, and today, 99.5 The River. One great 80s song after another, you are listening to The 80s Show. This was released in the fall of 1981 on their Long Distance Voyager album. Here are the Moody Blues, lost 80s classic called The Voice on The 80s

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1: 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I'm Jeff Stevens. Thank you so much for listening. This song, actually recorded in 81, ended up peaking on the charts in 1982. It's The Human League. Here's Don't You Want Me on The 80s Show.

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Highlighting the hits of 1981, I'm Jeff Stevens. 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And by the fall of 1981, Journey was becoming a staple on rock radio and pop radio. Here's their first single off the album Escape. 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
1: I'm Jeff Stevens. We're highlighting the hits of 1981. This would be the biggest 80s hit from Earth, Wind, and Fire. 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From the fall of 81, Let's Groove on the 80s Show.

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1: 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I'm Jeff Stevens. In 1980, a movie called The Jazz Singer was released, starring Neil Diamond. It produced hits like Love on the Rocks and Hello Again. And by the summer of 1981, this would be one of the biggest songs from that movie soundtrack from Neil. 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

0: The countdown is on to September 18th and 19th. 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Donna, what do you think?
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99.5 The River. Happy Sunday fun day. Happy early Sunday fun day. The last Sunday of August, by the way, which I don't know about you. I'm ready to get out of August. Let's get into September. August has been, has not been nice to us at all.

Thank you so much for everything that you guys do. When I'm in a bad mood, I just crank up the tunes and the bad mood is gone and my day is all bright and sunny once again. 99.5

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1: A lot of us still reeling from the death of Dolly Parton, which happened a couple days ago in Nashville, 80 years old, following a brief battle with cancer. You know, she was married to her husband, Carl, for quite a while, almost 60 years. And I've seen this. My grandparents, unfortunately, it happened to them. My grandmother passed first, and then my grandfather passed 4 months later, you know, unfortunately dying of a broken heart is a real thing. I've seen it in real life. Ever since her husband passed, you know, people have noticed that she's been a little bit frail, but, you know, still doing her thing because she's Dolly. But again, so many celebrities have come out saying how wonderful she is and, you know, how generous she's been. So, you know, she will absolutely be missed.
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Big shout out to Lindsay. Thanks for hitting me up on my Instagram at TheRealChadPitt. And thanks so much for spending your Sunday with me.

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1: 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Guaranteed human.

0: 99.5 The River. Well, Kate Hudson and Matthew McConaughey teaming up once again for How to Lose the Guys in 10 Days, the sequel. It's being worked at Paramount. Kate Hudson's on board. She's actually producing the project, according to Variety magazine. Matthew McConaughey is basically on board, but no word yet what the script is going to be like. Here's what I'm thinking. If it was How to Lose a Guy in 10 Days, maybe it's How to Lose a Girl in 10 Days. Maybe they're going to flip the script.
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1: Good man, just saw Bruno Mars, who was on tour, and said, Ray, you know, Bruno's opening act. She sings, Where's My Husband? Ray is like one of the best things about the Bruno Mars show. So if you're going to see Bruno Mars in concert, definitely make sure you get there early to see Ray.

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If you are a fan of the TV show 30 Rock on NBC, the cast is reuniting for one night and one night only. I'll tell you where you can see them and how to get tickets coming up in just a bit.

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I'm Chad Pitt. 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
1: So when you're on vacation, do you work while on vacation? 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
1: Did Taylor Sheridan steal the idea from Yellowstone? 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And, well, I'll break down the story and why somebody is saying that it was their original idea of Yellowstone coming up in just a bit. Hang on. 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

99.5 The River. And that about does it for me. As always, you can find me on Instagram at The Real Chad Pitt. Hope you enjoy the rest of your weekend, and we'll do it again next weekend. Leave you the police in every breath you take. That's on right now.

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1: And where in the world is Billy Idol? Looks like he is in Las Vegas. He kicked off the night one of a few performances on Friday, and he's going to be there all

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1: I'm Heather. Okay, so I rarely try any of these challenges on social media, but I saw this one. It's called the Kneel to Squat Challenge, and I thought, how hard can that be? Okay, so here's the premise. You kneel down on the floor, okay, at a soft surface, preferably, and then you have to jump straight up to your feet. It tests your fitness age. They say if you can do it, you're under 30. I didn't even get a millimeter off the ground. It is much harder than you think. But here's the thing. That move alone doesn't tell you anything about your heart health or your endurance or what kind of shape you're in. You can give it a try if you're feeling bold, but don't say I didn't warn you.
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99.5 The River. I'm Heather. Coming up in two songs, we are going to talk the hottest kitchen trend right now. And you are never going to believe this. 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

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I'm Heather, and make sure to join Bob Hauer for The River End of Summer Night Out at Albany Med Health System at SPAC September 19th, featuring OAR. 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

0: 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I just love when I get to drive home from work. I can tune into you guys, and it just, no matter how crappy a day at work I had, it makes my day.
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1: And what's new in entertainment news? It looks like we are getting a sequel to How to Lose a Guy in 10 Days. I love this so much. Now, they're not releasing any details about it at all, keeping it completely under wraps. But we know Kate Hudson and Matthew McConaughey will be returning to their roles.

looks like 10,000 spoons when all you need is a knife. It's meeting the man of my dreams and then meeting his beautiful wife. And isn't it ironic?

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I'm Heather, and make sure to join Bob Hauer for The River End of Summer Night Out at Albany Med Health System at SPAC September 19th, featuring OAR. 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It's

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1: They say the holy water's watered down, and this town's lost its faith. Our colors will fade eventually, so if our time is running out, day after day, we'll make the mundane a masterpiece. Oh my, my, oh my, my love, I take one look at you, you're taking me out.

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1: I'm Heather, so Gen Z getting out into the workforce, but they're not going to those job interviews alone. No, you're never going to believe who's tagging along, or you might believe it. I'll tell you more coming up in two songs. You don't want to miss it. Hold on.

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99.5 The River. I'm Heather. And make sure to join Bob Hauer for The River End of Summer Night Out at Albany Med Health System at SPAC September 19th, featuring OAR. Special guests will be there like Gavin DeGraw, Katie Tunstall. So get those tickets now, livenation.com. And make sure to keep it right here on The River for info on how you can win your way in.

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0: the Capital Region's best variety, 99.5 The River. 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

0: 99.5 The River. I'm Heather. Okay, so according to these professional organizers, the five things we should be getting rid of in our bedroom: exercise equipment. What? Where am I supposed to put my clean clothes? Extra bedding, mismatched socks, old clothes, and mismatched hangers, especially bent wire hangers. They said they gotta go. Keeping mail, bills, empty boxes, or dishes can also make it look messy, and we're probably all guilty of at least a few of these, right?
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1: 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I'm on TikTok as well, Heather_Radio. And let's keep it going this afternoon with some George Michael.
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And hey, what's up? It's the Krista Cooper Show. Hope you're having a great weekend. Thanks for letting us be a part of it. Here's Bryan Adams.

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Keeping the music going for you this afternoon. Coming up next, we'll get to Teddy Swims. Stick around for Mr. Know-It-All and find out how you can win a trip to see him in Vegas. Coming up.

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1: Love sharing the good news with you, those feel-good stories. 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All right, I've got that full story next.

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I'm just about out of here. Enjoy the rest of your Sunday evening. And come find me on social so we can chat there too. At Krista Cooper. Yeah,

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